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2: Let me grab Emily. So your coworker is making your life miserable? Tell me.
3: Yeah, I have a coworker. She constantly criticizes my work, corrects me in front of other people, just like picks apart anything I do, and it always in front of other coworkers. Like if I'm giving a presentation, she interrupts or will point out little mistakes and, you know, make me feel like I don't know what I'm doing. It makes me question myself. And, you know, the thing is, like, I love my job. It's my dream job. How do I deal with someone like this when I don't want to quit?
2: I think there is an approach to go to your manager or your boss that is considerate, thoughtful, not accusatory, but allows you to address this so that it gets fixed.
4: But your boss has so many other things that they're having to deal with. Like, they can't deal with this. And I just feel like this is a step in life, because you're going to encounter people in your life that are in your life no matter what, that bother you, upset you, hurt you, and you have to figure out how to, within yourself, not let it impact you. So this is a good practice for the rest of your life.
3: Yeah.
2: Either make the choice that this person cannot have the power to make you miserable, or just go to your boss and just do it in the finessed right way. Good luck.
3: Yeah, thank you.
2: Can't let other people affect your mood.
5: Yeah.
2: They can't take charge of your mood. You got to choose not to let them do that.
5: Exactly.
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2: Well, 2026 and no flying cars, but apparently they're going to be flying skateboards. I asked the assistant to come back to us. What the heck is that? Flying skateboards and you don't need a pilot license? Hang on.
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1: Only need me when it's sundown. 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Hit me with the round around. 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
2: Are you hinging? So there's a new feature on Hinge. Michaela, what's the feature?
3: So it's called Friends Take, and it allows your friends to answer prompts directly on your profile to describe you and what they...
2: For example, yeah. If it were one of us, what would we answer?
3: So I don't get to see the prompts. So your friends get to see them, but I did see one on Hinge, and one was basically something you can count on them for.
2: So great.
3: You get to pick out of questions like that.
2: So you want me to answer something?
3: Yeah.
2: Well, I will. As soon as I send me the link, I'll do the prompt and we'll get back to you. And then will people see it?
3: Yeah, they'll hear it on my profile.
2: What?
4: Oh, it's a voice?
3: It's a voice note.
4: Oh my gosh. Oh, even better.
5: This is bad. This is bad idea.
2: So let me tell you, how long can I go? Is there a time limit?
5: Yes.
3: I'm sure there is, but I don't know.
4: Oh, I can't wait for this.
2: To the interested party here. Hi.
4: Oh,
2: my name is Ryan. I have worked with Michaela for 8-9 years now. Let me tell you about why I think Michaela is a great partner. And then I'll do the whole thing.
3: I love this.
4: Yeah.
3: Thank you.
2: Oh, I'm excited that it's a voice note.
3: Yeah.
2: I didn't know that.
4: I didn't either, actually.
2: What if it works? What if it works and I break the ceiling on all this?
3: Hey, you'd really have to officiate the wedding.
2: Oh, gosh. I have so many weddings to officiate.
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2: 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Thanks for having us on. All right, team. So tomorrow we will do it again. Get a good breather in. Get some exercise in. 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Come back tomorrow ready to go on all cylinders.
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3: Is fentanyl in the drugs you're taking? Fentanyl is an extremely potent synthetic opiate prescribed by doctors for patients with acute and chronic pain. It is roughly 100 times stronger than morphine and about 40 times more potent than heroin. Fentanyl is being mixed into or disguised by dealers as other popular but illegal drugs, and people are dying. I'm Deputy Commissioner Rick Barnum of the Ontario Provincial Police. Please think twice and don't take the risk.
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0: Quinty's Best Variety, Mix 97, Bruce Hornsby, and a classic track. Good morning. It's 5:38, Jody Jenkins, Miriam Sirkal. That song, I can recall, I was at Kennedy Public School in Prince Edward County in Ameliasburg, and we had a teacher. This would have been in grade, I don't know, I feel like grade 7. So it was music class. The teacher's name was Mrs. Kozo. She still does a lot of performing and music around the region. She used that Bruce Hornsby song and played it for our class. So you're talking, well, grade 7 for me was probably 1988, I guess.
1: I don't know. You're looking at me. I've got no idea.
0: No, I'm just saying. I'm not looking for you.
1: Yeah, so it's around like the late 80s.
0: Yeah, so it was a long time ago. But anyway, that song was, if you listen to the lyrics, very ahead of his time in terms of talking about what was going on in the world.
1: Yeah.
0: It's like the lyrics, if you break it down and really take the time to listen to that song.
1: It is so true.
0: Speaks volumes about what was going on in the world, how we can deal with others.
1: I think it's still relevant very much 100%, to this day.
0: You can play that song. Well, we just played it, and it's like you could break it down and be like, yeah, that's that still applies today.
1: So true.
0: That still applies today. So anyway, I want to give a shout out to Mrs. Kozo. She was a great music teacher. She would have been young. Like, you know, it's funny. I think of, I don't know about you, but being in public school, when you have those teachers, like that, Mrs. Kozo would have been all of about 20.
1: That is young. That is
0: at the time. And I'm thinking to myself, like, this is an older teacher, right? Like, it's just funny with those things. But full satellite weather details coming up from our staff meteorologist shortly. We had crazy rain yesterday afternoon. Of course, we had the big thunderstorm warnings. And today it's going to be sunny and humid. High of 26. It is 20 currently. And speaking of rain, last night I just wanted to mention too, because I know everyone loves to hear about this, huge win for my mixed slow pitch team.
1: Oh, awesome.
0: The swinging flamingos, we were able to get 5 innings in, which constitutes a game. We defeated PM Properties. So it was a big win last night.
1: All right, that's huge. And how did you celebrate? What did you get up to?
0: Well, the job's not done yet. The job's not done. This is like
1: more?
0: We have more games to play. Yes.
1: Okay, I thought you finished the tournament.
0: No, the tournament hasn't happened yet. This is just
1: the warm up.
0: We're just getting started. So it's
1: that. Okay.
0: Oh yeah. No, I'm going to talk about this later on this morning as well. I'm going to talk about the Jays too. Speaking about baseball, but. With last night, I want to give a big congratulations to Devin Kippen. Hit 2 more home runs last night.
1: Nice.
0: Guy's on fire. They're starting to wonder about his equipment, you know. Mm-hmm. Is he taking performance-enhancing drugs?
1: Oh, because he's doing that, like, significantly different? Well, I got no idea when it comes to
0: They're
1: sports.
0: Asking him, you know, should we get him to pee in a cup, you know, check him?
1: Because it's that good?
0: No.
1: Well, I'm very glad that everyone survived the first day of school. It wasn't such a nightmare as many people expected. From what I've heard, things were going quite smoothly in lots of households. And lots of families ready, looking forward to this weekend because it is Labor Day and then Monday off, which is a good relief. So it's like, okay, everyone, let's readjust. And if you haven't got used to waking up early for school, come on, chop chop, you can do it. Let's all get into the habit and roll.
0: And it was great because people posting their pictures, first day of school pictures, I was able to just figure out who was. Quite easily on Facebook.
1: Yeah, you scroll
0: and
1: through and you see
0: them.
1: Everyone.
0: It was just blocked.
1: I just like looking at everyone at their front doorstep. It was just so nice to see parents with their children that I could see who was going to like which school. Some had uniforms. Some were just like really smart.
0: Post a back to school picture.
1: I was like, love heart.
0: Yeah, Miriam's being nice. She wasn't like that. She was telling me off air how she was
1: blocking
0: people left, right, and center. If you're one of Miriam's friends, make sure you check your Facebook because there's a good chance that she unfollowed you. 5:42, good morning.
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1: Good morning. Some sunshine today. A humid high of 26 degrees expected. Right now, it's 20. 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
1: A suspicious deck fire early this morning in Quinte West. Emergency crews responded to 32 Hollandale Avenue between Byron and Sydney Street, where the blaze was detected at the back of the home. A source indicates someone was spotted running from the property at the time of the blaze. Quinte West OPP have also been notified. There were no injuries reported, and the flames have since been extinguished. Wide swaths of southern Ontario were blasted by a damaging storm system Wednesday. Severe storms packing torrential rain, high winds, and large hail cut across the greater Toronto area, causing widespread power outages, flooding, flight delays, and serious damage to a major concert venue. Live Nation Canada says Rogers Stadium, a 50,000-capacity outdoor music venue in Toronto's North End, sustained significant damage. Toronto Hydro says 8,000 homes and businesses were still without power as of early today, while the Crown-owned Hydro One reports 51,000 customers offline west and southwest of the city, including in Hamilton. The head of U.S. Pacific Command says the notion that Americans would ever launch an attack against Canada is as likely as launching an invasion against Martians in outer space. Admiral Sam Pepero was asked by a reporter at a news conference in Victoria, B.C. yesterday whether he would ever follow an order from President Donald Trump to invade Canada.
3: I find that scenario to be absolutely and utterly preposterous. I follow the orders of the Commander-in-Chief, but that is a needlessly emotional question.
1: Despite the political turmoil over Canada-U.S. trade, Paparo says military-to-military relations between the two countries remain strong and apolitical. The Sterling Rod and BIA will continue to be in operation as it currently stands throughout the remainder of 2026.
4: That decision was made by Sterling Rod and Council at their meeting on Tuesday. As part of the decision, town staff have been directed to prepare a background report for the new council set to take over after the municipal election. The report would outline the government by Sterling Rod and Council at their meeting on Tuesday. As part of the decision, town staff have been directed to prepare a background report for the new council set to take over after the municipal election. The report would outline the governance concerns.

0: and planning. No amendment was brought forward by council with the motion passing as is. Zach McGibbon, Quincy News.
1: The Hastings Prince Edward District School Board says it's welcoming 70 students from 12 different countries through its international student program this year. The school board says some students will be taking classes for one semester, others will be part of a full year. Students will be attending Bayside, Centennial, and Eastside secondary schools and will be living with host families assigned by the board. And that's news. 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The Toronto Blue Jays hammered the Cleveland Guardians 11-0 last night. They're back to within 1.5 games of the final AL wildcard spot held by the Guardians. The teams play the rubber match of their 3-game set this afternoon. The NBA has fined the LA Clippers $30 million and stripped them of 5 first-round picks over salary cap circumvention violations involving star Kawhi Leonard. The penalties follow a year-long investigation. The decision should pave the way to have Leonard return to the Toronto Raptors in a trade for Brandon Ingram, Grady Dick, and multiple picks. At the U.S. Open, Canada's Leila Fernandez and Denis Shapovalov both off to the third round after wins yesterday. Felix Auger-Aliassime plays his second round match today. Fernandez also playing in women's doubled action today, as is Gabriela Dabrowski. Soccer, the opening leg of the Canadian Championship semifinal series, CF Montreal battled the Vancouver Whitecaps to a 1-1 draw. And Tiger Woods will lose his driver's license for 5 years after pleading no contest to reckless driving in Florida. The golfing legend entered the plea in court following a rollover crash near his home on Jupiter Island. 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Mostly sunny today. 26 are high. It's humid, though, too. Clear tonight, low down to 15. And the long weekend looking great. A mix of sun and cloud, highs in the mid-20s. Tomorrow through Sunday, 22 degrees the high for Labor Day Monday. Right now it's 20. 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
4: Good morning. It's a clear start to your drive over the 401 in both directions. I'm not seeing anything that would slow you down. Highway 62 and 37 both look good. Highway 49 is also clear. I'm not seeing any construction-related delays yet. But keep in mind, we are dealing with some fog. 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With the latest traffic, I'm Antonia Altabonte.
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0: Quiddy's Best Variety, Mix 97, Teddy Swims. It's 6:13. Good morning. Jody Jenkins, Miriam Sercal. It's the Mix Morning Crew. It is Thursday, September the 3rd. Everyone survived back to school. And bigger than that, even, not to take anything away from back to school. Mm-hmm. Blue Jays winning last night. So
1: that was huge.
0: We're going to do a full breakdown of that later on. I know that Jack Miller, obviously longtime voice, longtime part of the family here at Quiddy Broadcasting and Mix 97. Jack is hosting the Lauren Brooker Show on our sister station. He's been coming in quite early. If he comes in before we're out of here, going to get him in here, and we'll get him to assist in breaking down that Jays victory last night. Kevin Williams coming up with full weather details, but just to give you a teaser, looking at another humid day. It's been muggy this week. High of 27, sun though. No rain. Sun.
1: Thank goodness for that.
0: So it's all good. I had you put together a sheet yesterday, all the start times of all the schools, so I know exactly what's going on at every school in our listening area. So that's important because we're going to start reminding the kids when they got, you know, you got to get to school.
1: Well,
0: as an example, Sterling, a good friend of mine's a teacher there, Taylor Merritt. Their day starts at, I think, 9:20.
1: Well, that's what was interesting, and I had no idea.
0: 9:20.
1: I thought all schools started either like 8:15, or 8:05 to 9:00. But then, there was like some in between.
0: It's all over the map.
1: Yeah, that's kind of confusing, isn't it?
0: All over the map, as I mentioned. Mr. Merritt at Sterling, 9:20. Of course, he'll be in there way before that. Look, if you are a student and you had a great day yesterday, give us a call. 613-962-9700. We'd love to hear from you. Tell us how your day went. Did you make any new friends? Do you have a teacher you like? Did you encounter any problems? We're here to share with you. We're here to listen to you. Join us. 6:15. Good morning.
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0: Alanis Morissette on the mix, 623. Good morning. Did you see this, Miriam? Alanis Morissette suing her former tour manager. She says she's the victim of a calculated blackmail campaign involving drugs seized at an airport.
1: I know. I talked about it in my entertainment yesterday.
0: Well, I wasn't,
1: you were not paying attention, Jody.
0: I wasn't paying attention. But it's
1: and in counterpart, that her ex-manager is also suing her. So they're both suing each other, but she's suing him, I think, here in North America, and her ex-manager is suing Alanis Morissette in the United Kingdom.
0: Oh, what a tangled web we weave. Oh, what a tangled web we weave when first we practice to deceive. That's
1: Oh, sounds poetic.
0: Weather update for Petro-Canada.
1: Warm and muggy start to the day. It will be mainly sunny and highs of 27 and going down to 14 tonight. And right now, it's 19 degrees. And that's your latest weather update for Petro-Canada.
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0: Good morning. A fair bit of sunshine on the way today. It'll be a humid high of 27. Right now it's 19. I'm Eleni Cameron with your Mix 97 News Update, brought to you by Mapledale Cheese Factory. 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Highway 37, 10 minutes north of the 401.
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0: Emergency crews responded to a suspicious back deck fire on Hollandale Avenue in Quinte West early this morning. Source reports someone was seen running from the property around the time the blaze broke out, and OPP have been notified. No injuries were reported, and firefighters extinguished the flames. A top U.S. military commander says the United States is about as likely to launch an attack against Mars as it is to invade Canada. Admiral Sam Paparo made the comments at a news conference in Victoria when asked if he would ever obey an order from President Donald Trump to invade our nation. Paparo dismissed the scenario as utterly preposterous, calling Canada an indispensable ally. Ottawa's updated the number of missing Canadians following last week's catastrophic glacial flooding in the Himalayas down to 29. Foreign affairs officials confirmed one previously unaccounted for citizen is now safe. Rescue operations continue in the region between Nepal and China, where flash flooding has claimed more than 1,200 lives. Voters head to the polls today in three Ontario provincial by-elections. Premier Doug Ford's governing Progressive Conservatives are looking to hold on to two of the open ridings, the New Democrats working to defend their single seat up for grabs. Montreal parks are now the focus of the province's battle against the biggest outbreak of raccoon rabies in its history. Montreal is the final stop of a vaccine blitz that's seen more than 800,000 vaccine baits distributed in more than 110 communities throughout Quebec. Ontario is investing nearly $3.9 million into four training programs aimed at helping women enter the skilled trades. Labor Minister and local MPP David Pacini announced the funding yesterday, noting over half will support the She Builds program for survivors of domestic violence. In sports, the Toronto Blue Jays pounded Cleveland 11-0 last night. The Jays now a game and a half back of the Guardians for the final AL wildcard spot, with the two teams to play the rubber match of their set this afternoon. The NBA has fined the LA Clippers $30 million and stripped them of five first-round draft picks over salary cap circumvention violations involving star Kawhi Leonard. The penalties follow a year-long investigation, but should pave the way for Leonard to return to the Toronto Raptors in a trade. Canada's Leila Fernandez and Denis Shapovalov each victorious yesterday at the U.S. Open. Mixed satellite weather. Some pretty nice weather as we head into the long weekend. Mostly sunny and humid today with the high reaching 27. A little cloud tonight going down to 14. Tomorrow, a mix of sun and cloud, the high 26 degrees. Saturday, a sun cloud mix and 23, though Kevin Williams says there is a chance of a late afternoon or evening shower. Sun and cloud and 24 degrees Sunday. Monday, the same, the high 22. Right now, it's 19. 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
4: 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You just never know what you're going to hear next. 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

0: Quinte's Best Variety, Mix 97. Good morning, 636. Jody Jenkins, Miriam Sirkal. Thanks for joining us. It's going to be an absolutely gorgeous day. Staff meteorologist Kevin Williams joining us now. Good morning, Kevin.
1: Hey there, Jody. Hey there, Miriam. Good morning. Good morning to all. You probably heard about all the rain in the GTA, North York. 106 millimeters of rain from storms last night that petered out when they got to our area. And we look ahead to what still looks like a pretty decent long weekend. Our call for today is a mix of sun and cloud after a little early day mist and fog. We'll see a high of 27. Still some humidity out there today. Partly cloudy tonight. We're down to 14, turning less humid tomorrow. A mix of sun and cloud, the high 23. And a mix of sun and cloud and pleasant on Saturday, the high 23. Just a slight chance for a brief shower late Saturday afternoon or evening. And again, Sunday, Monday look pretty well, pretty nice. Again, for today, Jody, sun and cloud with a top temp of 27. Now back to you.
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0: Good morning. It's 6:48. Hello to Brittany Thompson. Big fan of the program. Big fan of Rick Astley. She's getting ready to get to work at Trenton High School, which I noticed Trenton High School, they're one of the earlier schools that get out, like dismissal, 2:30.
1: Okay, but if they get out at 2:30, that means they have a pretty early start, right? Like around, I would say, 8 o'clock?
0: 8:10.
1: 8:10, okay, close enough. So yeah,
0: still,
1: they deserve to get out
0: like
1: at that time.
0: I mean, and maybe I'm completely wrong, and maybe you're sitting there going, Jody, you have no clue what you're talking about when you were in school. But when I was in like public school, I felt like we were at school till like 4 o'clock. But well, maybe I'm totally wrong. Well, maybe someone's like, well, that was like 50 years ago.
1: Well, but it did feel like forever in a day, right? So, yeah, and you get recess in between. So it's not that bad. Day gets broken up here and there.
0: Toronto Blue Jays, big win last night over the Cleveland Guardians. 11-0, breaking out with the power. We're going to talk about Vladdy in a second, but Dylan Cease, another excellent outing, contributing to his Cy Young bid. Of course, the battle is between himself and the Yankees' Cam Schlittler, but what an unbelievable game for Vladdy last night.
1: We were just talking about him, that we haven't seen him perform in like 5 months, and then there he goes on the pitch.
0: He had an RBI double. He had a three-run homer. He had another single. I believe another RBI single. I believe when it was all said and done, I stopped watching after it was 10-0. I know it finished at 11. Five RBIs for Vladdy, and that power stroke was there. Now, is this going to kind of lead into, give him some momentum to keep it going? I'm going to, you know, as an optimistic Jays fan, I'm going to say, yes, we've turned a corner.
1: Right?
0: We've turned a corner. So I'm excited to see what happens today. They play, I think it's just around 1 o'clock in Ohio, and this will be game 3, the final game of the series. They have to win this one, the big one. They're 1.5 back. They win this one, they're a half game back. Texas, Baltimore, all in the mix for that final wild card spot as they continue down the home stretch. Jose Soriano pitching for the Blue Jays. Jack Miller hopefully going to join us after 7 o'clock or closer to 8. We'll do an even more in-depth breakdown of the Toronto Blue Jays. But so many people excited. So many people excited. When Vladdy starts hitting, things get going well.
1: Great to hear. We're turning a corner, finally.
0: 6:51, good morning.
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1: 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We'll see sun today, the high 27, but humid once again. Right now, it's 19. I'm Eleni Cameron with your Mix 97 news update. 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
1: Emergency crews responded to a deck fire early today in Quinte West. First responders were called to a home on Hollandale Avenue between Byron and Sydney. A source indicates someone was seen running from the property around the time the flames broke out. Quinte West OPP have been notified and an investigation is ongoing. A severe storm cut across the Greater Toronto Area yesterday, flooding streets, downing power lines, and leaving thousands in the dark. Toronto Hydro was reporting early today that more than 8,000 customers remained without lights. Skies darkened to almost nighttime levels over the city's downtown as hail pummeled neighborhoods further north. Subway service was suspended on a stretch of one of Toronto's main lines during the afternoon rush hour due to flooding. And Rogers Stadium in Toronto's north end sustained significant damage. Bank of Canada Governor Tiff Macklem says Canada didn't want the trade war with the United States as Ottawa gears up to impose its retaliatory tariffs next week in response to American duties. Macklem says it's unlikely the two countries would be able to return to normal even when tensions dissipate.
6: Certainly, you know, this U.S. administration, they like tariffs. They like protectionism. I certainly hope we can get back to a better place. Lower tariffs are good for both countries.
1: Macklem says the central bank doesn't expect a large direct impact on the economy from the new duties the U.S. slapped on many Canadian goods on August 22nd, though targeted sectors could be hit hard. Voters head to the polls in three Ontario provincial by-elections today. Premier Doug Ford's Progressive Conservatives hope to hold on to two seats while the New Democrats wish to hold on to the third. Candidates expect a close race in Hamilton Stony Creek after Conservative Neil Lumsden retired in August. Scarborough Southwest will likely be a battle between the New Democrats and the Liberals, while the Progressive Conservatives are expected to hold on to York Simcoe following the resignation of Caroline Mulroney. Ontario is spending nearly $3.9 million across four training projects intended to help women, including survivors of domestic violence, train for in-demand skilled trade careers. Northumberland Peterborough South MPP David Pacini is the Labour Minister and made the announcement yesterday.
7: The projects that we're funding today will help women gain the skills, experience, and professional network they need to succeed in occupations like carpentry. Cabinet making, machinery, and transport.

0: Peter Charles, whose image replaces that of the late Queen Elizabeth II. The reigning monarch has been featured on Canadian bills since 1935. The Royal Canadian Mint has produced coins featuring King Charles since 2023. And that's news. 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
1: 1-1 pitch is hit on the line down in right field, a base hit. One run scores Bateman. Springer will hold on at third. 9-0 Blue Jays lead. A 5 RBI day for Vladimir Guerrero Jr.
0: Toronto pounded Cleveland 11-0 last night. They're 1.5 games back of the Guardians now for the final AL wildcard spot. Jose Soriano will be on the mound for the rubber match this afternoon. The NBA has suspended LA Clippers owner Steve Ballmer for 1 year and ordered the team to pay a $30 million fine as well as forfeit 5 first-round draft picks in the case involving Kawhi Leonard. But now everything is on track for Leonard to become a Toronto Raptor once again. Canadian tennis fans had plenty to celebrate yesterday following dominant straight-set second-round victories by Leila Fernandez and Denis Shapovalov at the U.S. Open. The spotlight shifts to Montreal's Félix Auger-Aliassime in men's second-round doubles play today. Fernandez and Gabriela Dabrowski both in doubles action today with their respective partners. It's coming down to the wire in South Hastings playoff baseball. Both semifinal series headed to a Game 7. Tiantanega edged out the Rhino Lining Rockies 9-8 last night to force a decisive final matchup next Tuesday. Monday night features the winner-take-all game between Ewan's Pole Line and the Reed Young Guns following last night's fourth-inning rainout. And Tiger Woods to lose his driver's license for 5 years after pleading no contest to reckless driving in Florida following his rollover crash earlier this year.
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0: Mix satellite weather. Partly cloudy tonight, the low going down to 14. Tomorrow, a mix of sun and cloud, the high 26. Sun and cloud with a chance of late afternoon or evening showers on Saturday, the high 23. Sun and cloud, 24 on Sunday, and the same with a high of 22 on Monday for Labor Day. 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
5: It's a clear drive on the 401 in both directions, heading in or out of Belleville and Trenton. Just watch out for fog. Highway 62 and 37 both look good. Highway 49, I'm also not seeing any construction-related delays yet. 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

0: Quiddy's Best Variety, Mix 97. Good morning, Jody Jenkins, Miriam Sircal. It's the Mix Morning Crew. It's 10 minutes after 7, marching ever so closer to school start time at St. Mary's Catholic in Trenton. 8:05. Those kids have to start. 8:05.
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0: 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Final points night. It's going to be Danny Reed Memorial Races happening on Saturday, September 12th. Your chance to win. Miriam, what do we got?
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0: Mix Morning Trivia, family four-pack to the Brighton Speedway. The question: with it being Labor Day weekend, what color is traditionally stocked for wearing? Like, which color are you supposed to stop wearing after Labor Day?
1: And congratulations to Angela Foster this morning, calling in from Belleville General Hospital. And she knew it was indeed the color white that you should stop wearing after Labor Day.
0: Congratulations to Angela, working hard at Quinty Healthcare. 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

0: City's best variety, Mix 97. 717, good morning. My name is Jody Jenkins. She's Miriam Sercal. It's the Mix Morning Crew. Thanks for joining us and making this your first stop of the day. We appreciate it. And congratulations again to Angela Foster, working hard at Gwinney Healthcare. She was our winner with Mix Morning Trivia.
1: Time now for your entertainment. Sean Ono Lennon and his partner Charlotte welcomed their first child yesterday in John Lennon and Yoko Ono's first grandchild. It's a baby boy named Aurelius, and the couple made the announcement on Instagram. Billy Gibson, he plans to keep ZZ Top going after the death of drummer Frank Beard, and Gibbons is now the sole remaining member from the classic trio era. Margot Robbie wants more money to return for a sequel to the movie Barbie. Talks have now stalled, and Warner Brothers has already made more than six offers to Margot, Ryan Gosling, and director Greta Gerwig. Ben Affleck and J-Lo, well, they're getting close again after their divorce. They first broke up in 2004, got back together in 2021, married in 2022, and divorced only last year. And finally, Tom Cruise is getting help with his dating life from Victoria Beckham. But the problem is that Tom's main love is making movies, and that always gets in the way of everything he does. Time now for your birthdays, brought to you by Mary Brown's Canadian Chickens, Canadian Farmers. And today on this 3rd of September, happy birthday to Dave Lockwood. Dave is turning 55. And everyone working at Stucco Innovation want to wish the second best employee the best birthday ever. And Ronan Young from Bayside Public School is turning 9 today and getting lots of birthday wishes from Grandma Connie and all your family and many, many friends. And celebrities sharing your birthday today, Charlie Sheen turns 61 and Al Jardine from the Beach Boys, well, he's 84 today. And our birthday winner with Mary Brown's Canadian Chickens, Canadian Farmers is Dave Lockwood. All the best, Dave. And you can also be a winner with Mary Brown. It's really easy. Just let us know who's celebrating a birthday or anniversary by visiting the Morning Show blog on mix97.com. That is brought to you by Once Upon a Child in Belleville.
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0: Mix weather update for Petro-Canada.
1: Well, you're having a muggy start to your work day, but it will get sunny and a bit breezy later on. Highs of 27, and tomorrow, lots of sunshine and 26. And right now, it's 19 degrees, and that's your latest weather update for Petro-Canada.
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Mix 97, good morning. Getting reports of a collision in the Bayside area. Old Highway 2 west of Bayside Secondary and Aikens Road. Happened just after 7 o'clock. So please be aware if you're in that area. 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

0: Good morning. We'll see sun today. It's going to be humid, though, as we head to a high of 27 degrees. Right now, it's 19. 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
0: A collision in Bayside this morning. It happened shortly after 7 a.m. at Old Highway 2 west of Bayside Secondary at Aikens Road. Reports indicate two passenger vehicles were involved. Injuries have been reported, but there are no other details at this time. And Gloria Steinem, the celebrated author and activist and co-founder of Ms. Magazine, has died at the age of 92. She was one of the most visible symbols of the U.S. women's movement in the 60s and 70s and a fierce advocate for feminist causes for decades. Her foundation's social media pages say Steinem died Wednesday at her home in New York City. Prime Minister Mark Carney will be in Thunder Bay today for what his office says will involve a historic investment in the Canadian manufacturing sector. The announcement comes as the Canada-U.S. trade war heats up, with even more American tariffs imposed last month and Canada's retaliatory tariffs set to come into effect on Tuesday. Prince Edward, Northumberland, and Hastings recorded strong real estate activity in August, with all three regions seeing properties sell at an average of 97% of their listing price. The Central Lakes Association of Realtors says Northumberland and Hastings led in sales volumes at 118 and 171 homes, respectively. Single detached properties heavily dominated activity across the board. Russia says it's shutting down German cultural centers across the country following an escalating diplomatic feud. The decision follows Germany's closure of a Russian consulate after Berlin blamed Moscow for an attempted airport attack last month. Hundreds of Manitoba laboratory workers preparing to walk off the job next Tuesday after contract negotiations stalled. The Manitoba Association of Healthcare Professionals gave strike notice on behalf of 350 Dynacare employees following months of bargaining. The Hastings and Prince Edward District School Board welcoming 70 international students to local high schools this fall. The visiting youth represent 12 different countries and will be staying with host families across the Quinte region. School officials say the cultural exchange program will give local students a chance to broaden their global perspectives right in the classroom. In sports, the Toronto Blue Jays pounded Cleveland 11-0 last night. The Jays now a game and a half back of the Guardians for the final AL wildcard spot, with the two teams to play the rubber match of their set this afternoon. The NBA has fined the LA Clippers $30 million and stripped them of five first-round draft picks over salary cap circumvention violations involving star Kawhi Leonard. The penalties follow a year-long investigation, but should pave the way for Leonard to return to the Toronto Raptors in a trade. Canada's Leila Fernandez and Denis Shapovalov, each victorious yesterday at the U.S. Open.
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0: Mixed satellite weather. Mostly sunny and humid today, the high 27. A little bit of cloud tonight going down to 14. Tomorrow a mix of sun and cloud and 26 degrees your high. Sun and cloud Saturday, though Kevin Williams says there is a chance of a late afternoon or evening shower, the high 23 degrees. Sunday and Labor Day Monday, also a mix of sun and cloud, the high 24 Sunday, 22 on Monday. Right now, 19 degrees. 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

0: Quiddy's Best Variety, Mix 97. Good morning, it's 7:37. Ella Langley finally breaking the Billboard Hot 100 chart record, choosing Texas, spending 20 weeks at number one, marking the all-time record for a non-holiday single. Wow. Jody Jenkins, Miriam Sercal, our Montana's 925 winner.
1: Congratulations to Beverly Seymour in Trenton. Just had her morning coffee and ready to do some yard work today. Congratulations, Beverly. You're our winner today with Montana's.
0: All right. We welcome our staff meteorologist, Kevin Williams, to the program. Good morning, Kevin.
2: Hi, Jody. Hi, Miriam. Good morning. How's everybody today?
0: We're doing well. Good morning. It's been rough where you are, though, with all those storms. It's been a
2: tough day. The storms that hit the GTA then moved into western New York, produced tornadoes and all kinds of wild weather. We kind of here, at the station kind of lucked out. You know, the storms got as far east as about Colburn, and then they kind of petered out, and we just had some pedestrian-type showers and storms. So, you know, good news in that regard. But, boy, I was looking at some of the rainfall tallies coming in from the GTA, and just absolutely crazy. For example, in North York, 106 millimeters of rain from those storms there yesterday and last night. But the good news, the storms are gone. They're out of here. The rains are done, and we're happy. Moving away now. Don't call us. We'll call you. We've got a Labor Day weekend coming up, and I'm pretty good. Pretty robust, nice weather is ahead. Of course, tomorrow night, I know you're excited about this, so Jody, we got the karaoke going on at Tucker's Corner, and I think it's outside, and the weather looks nice. In fact, I only see a small chance of a spritz Saturday night. Otherwise, the weekend ahead shapes up nicely, as does today. Nice-looking morning out there. Still some humidity, and that sunshine will bubble up some clouds that will mix in with that sun today. We'll see a top temp of 27. Then partly cloudy tonight, down to 14. A sun-cloud mix tomorrow with lowering humidity, high 26. And Saturday, mix of sun and cloud, high of 23. Slight chance of a late day or evening shower. And then Sunday, Monday, some sunshine and pleasant. So overall, some nice days are ahead of us. Jody?
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0: Quiddy's Best Variety, Mix 97, 746. Good morning, Jody Jenkins, Miriam Sirkal, and we are joined in studio by Jack Miller.
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0: Are you still comfortable on the radio? Like, do you need to warm up a little bit?
1: You know what? After all these years, I think that, I'm still comfortable. I might be a little rusty, but still comfortable.
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0: It's great to have you in studio. Of course, you are hosting the Lauren Brooker Show for most of this week in Lauren's absence on our sister station, 800 CJBQ. And I wanted to pull you in here for our Shoot the Breeze segment. Is that what it's always been called? Like back in the day when you were doing the morning show, I know you'd come in and there'd be a, you know, even going back when it was Sean and Ingrid, Todd, like, what was the segment called then? Was it Shoot the Breeze or
1: it didn't exist back then.
0: Okay.
1: And Miriam will remember that Sean wanted to call it something different every single day.
0: Yeah.
1: And so we had to basically narrow this thing down. And we decided, a couple of years ago, Shoot the Breeze would actually be the name.
2: Yeah.
0: And now we're joined by Alana Cameron.
2: From the newsroom. Hi, Alana. Good morning.
3: Morning, all.
0: I just feel like we're marching towards, like, other staff walking in, like, all of a sudden, oh, there's Bill Morton.
2: Okay,
0: Rick Harrington. Rick Harrington has joined us. Greg Moulton, have a seat there. We'll get to you in a second. But, all right, Shoot the Breeze. We're going to go around the horn here, chat a little bit about different topics. Of course, one of the reasons we have Jack in, we want to kind of break down a little bit about the Jays. But, Miriam, we'll start with you.
2: All right. Well, this is something cutting new technology in the field of toothbrushes. Just FYI, if you're looking for a fancy toothbrush, forget about that regular electric one. Dyson now have one priced at $499.99, let's say $500. And why this is one is making headlines. It's got a camera to it. All right. So it features a 100,000 pixel macro camera, if you're into that. And what it does, it looks for gaps between your teeth. Takes 100 milliseconds to detect it. And then once it finds those big gaps, it will jet mouth rinse straight into those spaces using a cone shaped spray pattern. So for $500, you get your oral routine just compressed, which I think is ridiculous because you could just buy a regular toothbrush and floss and use what? How much is a Listerine nowadays? But not $500, right?
1: So. No, but you're missing the point. It's Dyson.
2: It's
1: so,
2: Dyson.
1: So it also doubles as a vacuum. Yes.
2: Oh, yes. That's going to be handy.
3: A fan.
2: Yeah. Pick up
3: a
2: those hairs
3: dryer,
2: from the floor.
3: All of the stuff.
1: Yeah.
3: Get it all. Are you guys familiar with Wild Lot Distillery from Prince Edward County?
0: Yes,
1: I've heard of it.
3: Yeah. They're going to be featured on the season premiere of Dragon's Den.
2: Wow.
3: On CBC coming up September 17th. And so, yeah, they'll be promoting some of their products there. My favorite from them, of course, is their espresso martini. I love their canned espresso martinis. They're very tasty, but they make a ton of other things. There's like margaritas and Mai Tais and daiquiris, all kinds of fun little things that come in tiny little cans. You shake them up, you pour them in the glass, you got a perfect drink.
2: Mm-hmm.
0: All right, I'm going to give a shout out to Quinty's biggest mixed slow pitch league, the Belleville Mixed Slow Pitch League. We're approaching our final tournament, but this league has 20 teams, over 300 players in this league. And Jack, you could attest to this, like softball used to be huge, baseball in this area. It's kind of been on a little bit of a downswing in the last several years. I mean, you look at Moira River, Quinty Softball League, you know, there might be three or four teams if they even exist anymore. But this slow pitch league, over 300 players. Teams like our team, I'll give a plug, Swinging Flamingos, they got Electro Cables, McDowell's, the Diamond Hoppers, Team Chaos, like so many, RPM, Guernsey has a team, Guernsey Real Estate, so it's just nice to see, and they do a great job, and it's great to be out playing ball, which leads into, sorry, what were you going to say?
1: Yeah, well, no, I can remember when that league, and this is years ago, that there were probably 35, 40 teams in various divisions. You had to be 30 years of age in order to play. So I don't know if that's
0: still do. Still do, but you're allowed to have almost like one rookie. Like you're allowed to have someone that's under 30.
3: An underage,
0: just one.
3: One underager.
0: Just one underager.
3: An overager, you get an underager.
0: Yes.
1: At the time, Circle Furniture used to be a business in Belleville on Pinnacle Street. So Jim Parkinson was the manager there, and they had a slow pitch team. And I did remotes there all the time, and he would say, hey, why don't you join our slow pitch team? And I was too young. You had to be 30. And then by the time they actually got around to asking me again, I was too old. Timed it out perfectly.
0: All right, let's wrap this up, Jack. I wanted to give it a little short thing on the Jays, your view after last night's blowout.
1: Yeah, well, we've seen that a lot with the Jays. They'll kind of stumble along, 1 and 2 runs are getting shut out. Then they score 10, and then they fall back. So I'm not getting too excited about last night. They had to win. They did win big, 11-0. Everybody asking, is Vladimir back? And I know you talked about it yesterday. I talked about it on the talk show. One game. If he does it again tonight, last night, if you missed it, he had 5 RBIs, hit his first home run in a month, had a double. I mean, he was Vladdy the Bull for one game. Do it again. He's had the kind of year that you're going to have to sit and wait to see if he's really back. Don't base it on one game. But if he is, then the Jays probably will make the playoffs.
0: So it'll be a good one to watch. Jack, thanks so much for joining us. Alana, we'll be hearing from you soon in the Mix 97 News Center. 7:52, good morning.
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3: Good morning. Mainly sunny and humid, the high 27 today. 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
3: A suspicious deck fire early this morning in Quinty West. Emergency crews responded to 32 Hollandale Avenue between Byron and Sydney Street, where the blaze was detected at the back of the home. A source indicates someone was spotted running from the property at the time of the blaze. Quinty West OPP have also been notified. There were no injuries reported, and the flames have since been extinguished. Wide swaths of southern Ontario were blasted by a damaging storm system Wednesday. Severe storms packing torrential rain, high winds, and large hail cut across the Greater Toronto Area, causing widespread power outages, flooding, flight delays, and serious damage to a major concert venue. Live Nation Canada says Rogers Stadium, a 50,000-capacity outdoor music venue in Toronto's North End, sustained significant damage. Toronto Hydro says 8,000 homes and businesses were still without power as of early today, while the Crown-owned Hydro One reports 51,000 customers offline west and southwest of the city, including in Hamilton. The head of U.S. Pacific Command says the notion that Americans would ever launch an attack against Canada is as likely as launching an invasion against Martians in outer space. Admiral Sam Pepero was asked by a reporter at a news conference in Victoria, B.C. yesterday whether he would ever follow an order from President Donald Trump to invade Canada.
7: I find that scenario to be absolutely and utterly preposterous. I follow the orders of the Commander-in-Chief, but that is a needlessly emotional question.
3: Despite the political turmoil over Canada-U.S. trade, Paparo says military-to-military relations between the two countries remain strong and apolitical. The Sterling Rod and BIA will continue to be in operation as it currently stands throughout the remainder of 2026.
8: That decision was made by Sterling Rod and Council at their meeting on Tuesday. As part of the decision, town staff have been directed to prepare a background report for the new council set to take over after the municipal election. The report would outline the governance and concerns, the BIA's proposed revised constitution, potential alternative organizational models, and options for the future of the BIA. Board executive with the BIA, Jessica Rogers, did speak at the meeting during a delegation, highlighting a petition with over 680 signatures supporting the BIA. During the delegation, Rogers had asked council to make an amendment to include consultation with the BIA on the staff report and remove time constraints that hinder 2027 planning. No amendment was brought forward by council, with the motion passing as is. Zach McGibbon, Quinty News.
3: The Hastings Prince Edward District School Board says it's welcoming 70 students from 12 different countries through its international student program this year. The school board says some students will be taking classes for one semester, others will be part of a full year. Students will be attending Bayside, Centennial, and Eastside secondary schools and will be living with host families assigned by the board. And that's news. Sports is brought to you by Five Nations Mobile and Cloud 49. 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
9: 1-1 pitch. Is hit on the line, down in right field, a base hit. One run scores Bateman. Springer will hold on at third. 9-0 Blue Jays lead. A 5 RBI day for Vladimir Guerrero Jr.
3: Toronto pounded Cleveland 11-0 last night. They're 1.5 games back of the Guardians now for the final AL wildcard spot. Jose Soriano will be on the mound for the rubber match this afternoon. The NBA has suspended LA Clippers owner Steve Ballmer for 1 year and ordered the team to pay a $30 million fine as well as forfeit 5 first-round draft picks in the case involving Kawhi Leonard. But now everything is on track for Leonard to become a Toronto Raptor once again. to pay a $30 million fine as well as forfeit 5 first-round draft picks in the case involving Kawhi Leonard. But now everything is on track for Leonard to become a Toronto Raptor once again. Canadian tennis fans.

0: decisive final matchup next Tuesday. Monday night features the winner-take-all game between UN's Pole Line and the Reed Young Guns following last night's fourth-inning rainout. And Tiger Woods to lose his driver's license for 5 years after pleading no contest to reckless driving in Florida following his rollover crash earlier this year.
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0: 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Mostly sunny and humid with a high of 27 degrees today. Partly cloudy tonight, the low going down to 14. Tomorrow, a mix of sun and cloud, the high 26. Sun and cloud with a chance of late afternoon or evening showers on Saturday, the high 23. Sun and cloud, 24 on Sunday, and the same with a high of 22 on Monday for Labor Day. Right now, it's 19. 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
7: It's still a clear drive on the 401 in both directions. Belleville and Trenton streets are looking good. Highway 62 and 37 are also in the clear, and Highway 49, I'm not seeing any heavy construction-related delays yet, but they are building through Fawcett Avenue so far. 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With the latest traffic, I'm Antonia Altabonte.
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0: Your McDonald's McClassic cut today on Mix 97. It's Take That and Back for Good. Congratulations to our winner,
1: Amanda Flagg, calling in from Deserano this morning. Congratulations, Amanda. You won dinner for four with McDonald's.
0: Nice little prize, especially in this current economy and given the economic uncertainty. Dinner for four is always a good thing. You laugh because you're independently wealthy? Is that what it is?
1: What? No. But actually, it's not just burgers that are expensive in this economy. Everything. So stay tuned because we're going to have the ladies for Thrifty Thursday, and they're going to help us save some cash this week on our regular grocery shopping list.
0: I know most students are probably on their way to school. There might be some stragglers right now that are kind of sitting around the breakfast table, maybe running a little bit behind. You mentioned the economy. Or I mentioned, and then you followed up, but how many students, I'd love to know, and maybe we open up the phone lines tomorrow. If there's any around today, they can definitely give us a call. Squishies. I've mentioned this before.
1: You have.
0: Squishies. Mm-hmm. Neatos. Kids have an abundance of these things. Parents are probably wondering, what's with all the squishies? Like, I was just at Chapters Indigo the other day, or whatever it's called.
1: And Indigo, yep.
0: It is unbelievable to watch the kids streaming in and out of there to check the squishy aisle.
1: So, like, around, on average, how much is a squishy? Because I have
0: no idea about that. Like, anywhere from $4 to $4, $5.
1: Like, that would be the smaller
0: ones,
1: right?
0: For a little dumpling one, and then, you know, $15-$20 for bigger ones. And I'm sure there's no limit on how much you can spend on a squishy.
1: Oh, my goodness. So, why are kids so addicted to it? Is it just, like, the feeling of it being soft?
0: Yeah, it's the ASMR stuff. If you don't know what that is, look it up. But it's the feel. It's no different than the fidgets and all that stuff. It's... Squishies are like, my daughter, I've mentioned this before, my daughter must have like 50 of them.
1: 50?
0: Oh, yes. It's a real thing. I would, again, if you're a parent and you want to chat about squishies, or if you're a child, a student, and you want to tell me about your squishies, tell us about them, give us a call, 613-962-9700.
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0: 816, thanks to Evelyn who called into the program. We were talking about squishies and how students and kids, they have so many of them. She let us know that some schools are actually saying, leave the squishies, leave the fidgets at home, or you have to keep them in your backpack.
1: Unofficial ban.
0: Unofficial.
1: Right?
0: Well, yeah, ban's a strong word, but
1: yeah,
0: yes,
1: but
0: unofficially banned. So that's kind of interesting. If you're a parent, are you sending squishies with your kids? Are they allowed to take them to school? Would love to hear from you. 613-962-9700.

0: best variety, Mix 97. Good morning. It's 20 minutes after 8 o'clock. Hope you're enjoying your day so far. Jody Jenkins, Miriam Sercal. It's the Mix Morning Crew. Still to come, Thrifty Thursdays. Carrie and Terry Lee will be joining us in studio with some amazing deals. And you know, it's funny. A couple weeks ago, I think it was my first introduction to that part of the show.
1: Mm-hmm.
0: I said to my mom, I was talking to my mom afterwards, and I said, did you hear the bit about the grocery stuff? And she's like, yeah, it was great. Your dad and I heard about the grapes and we went and bought them. So,
1: you know what? They are pretty handy and it saves you time from looking through the flyers, right? Yeah,
0: there you go. I want to give a special congratulations to Tyrone Brown and the team putting together the Dakota Holgate Memorial Golf Tournament. It's happening tomorrow at Trillium Wood. I know in a second you're going to tell us that the weather's going to be great for that.
1: But they put
0: on a wonderful event in honor of Dakota, who was a great part of the community, taken way too young. Excellent family man. So we just want to wish them all the best at their tournament tomorrow, and it's going to be an amazing day at Trillium Wood for sure.
1: 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And if you're out in Queenie West this morning, you're starting your day with 99% humidity levels. Lots of sunshine in the region and highs of 27 and going down to a cooler 14 tonight. And tomorrow, sun and cloud and highs of 26. And right now, it's 20 degrees. And that's your latest weather update for Friel Heating and Air Conditioning.
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1: Good morning. Mostly sunny today. It's going to be humid. The high 27. Right now, it's 20. The Humidex 26. 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
1: A collision in Bayside this morning. It happened shortly after 7 a.m. at Old Highway 2 west of Bayside Secondary at Aikens Road. Reports indicate two passenger vehicles were involved. Injuries have been reported, but there are no other details at this time. And Gloria Steinem, the celebrated author and activist and co-founder of Ms. Magazine, has died at the age of 92. She was one of the most visible symbols of the U.S. women's movement in the 60s and 70s and a fierce advocate for feminist causes for decades. Her foundation's social media pages say Steinem died Wednesday at her home in New York City. Prime Minister Mark Carney will be in Thunder Bay today for what his office says will involve a historic investment in the Canadian manufacturing sector. The announcement comes as the Canada-U.S. trade war heats up, with even more American tariffs imposed last month and Canada's retaliatory tariffs set to come into effect on Tuesday. Prince Edward, Northumberland, and Hastings recorded strong real estate activity in August, with all three regions seeing properties sell at an average of 97% of their listing price. The Central Lakes Association of Realtors says Northumberland and Hastings led in sales volumes at 118 and 171 homes, respectively. Single detached properties heavily dominated activity across the board. Russia says it's shutting down German cultural centers across the country following an escalating diplomatic feud. The decision follows Germany's closure of a Russian consulate after Berlin blamed Moscow for an attempted airport attack last month. Hundreds of Manitoba laboratory workers preparing to walk off the job next Tuesday after contract negotiations stalled. The Manitoba Association of Healthcare Professionals gave strike notice on behalf of 350 DynaCare employees following months of bargaining. The Hastings and Prince Edward District School Board welcoming 70 international students to local high schools this fall. The visiting youth represent 12 different countries and will be staying with host families across the Quinte region. School officials say the cultural exchange program will give local students a chance to broaden their global perspectives right in the classroom. In sports, the Toronto Blue Jays pounded Cleveland 11-0 last night. The Jays now a game and a half back of the Guardians for the final AL wildcard spot, with the two teams to play the rubber match of their set this afternoon. The NBA has fined the LA Clippers $30 million and stripped them of five first-round draft picks over salary cap circumvention violations involving star Kawhi Leonard. The penalties follow a year-long investigation, but should pave the way for Leonard to return to the Toronto Raptors in a trade. Canada's Leila Fernandez and Denis Shapovalov each victorious yesterday at the U.S. Open. Mixed satellite weather. Kevin Williams forecast calling for a mostly sunny day with a high of 27 degrees today. It's humid, partly cloudy tonight, the low 14. Tomorrow, a mix of sun and cloud, a high of 26. Sun and cloud on Saturday, the high 23. Maybe a shower later in the afternoon or the evening. Sunday and Monday, also a mix of sun and cloud. 24 degrees, your high on Sunday. 22 for Labor Day Monday. Right now, it's 20, Humidex 26. 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

0: Quiddy's Best Variety Mix 97. Want to say good morning to Jeff and the team at Sigma Stretch Film, working hard today. 8:35, Jody Jenkins, Miriam Sirkal. It's the Mix Morning Crew, and it is Hunger Action Month. Jody, what is Hunger Action Month? Well, Feed Ontario, which works with almost all of the food banks in the province of Ontario, including our very own Gleaners Food Bank here in Belleville, is bringing awareness to the issue of food insecurity in regions across the province. And we've been welcoming food banks from throughout the region. In fact, next week, Craig Oliver from the Trenton Care and Share Food Bank will be joining us. We had Kyle on from Gleaners just a couple days ago. So we're going to be shedding some light on the issue. And if you weren't aware of the issue of food insecurity, you certainly will be by the end of September. That's our goal. I also wanted to take this opportunity, Miriam.
1: Mm-hmm.
0: Big announcement for Gleaners Food Bank. On October 1st, we're holding our citywide food drive, and we're calling it the Full Plates Project. More details will come out, but we have a goal of bringing in 50,000 pounds of food, and we want to raise $10,000 in one day.
1: Wow, that's a lot, but we can do it if we all stick together, and every bit makes a difference.
0: Yeah, so I'm issuing a challenge right now. 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

0: Jersey's best variety, Mix 97. There's an old track, Collective Soul, and Better Now, for those keeping track at home, wondering, what's the name of that song? I don't recall. 844, good morning. Jody Jenkins, Miriam Sercal, it's the Mix Morning Crew, and we are absolutely thrilled to welcome the ladies who do such a great job with Thrifty Thursdays. In fact, so Carrie and Terry Lee are in the studio. I was saying this, I don't know if you heard me earlier, but
1: I did hear couple, you.
0: Yeah, so I was telling my mom, I was like, what do you think about this? Like, I called it a grocery list. I'm like, what do you think about this grocery list thing? Because I was expecting her to be like, because my mom listens to me all the time on radio.
1: Of course she does.
0: And she says, you know, actually, your dad and I, we heard the grapes, the grapes that she shared, so we went and bought the grapes. I'm like, okay, well, I guess that's
2: it. Comes in handy.
1: It does.
0: Just so you know, to keep you ladies in order, Miriam has pushed me to really say this, that when I do that, yeah. She wants me to do that. That means your time is up. So
1: okay. Sometimes we talk right through that.
3: That sounds like direction from Sean Kelly.
1: Exactly. I'm not.
0: We're not allowed to say that name. Nope. Not allowed to say that name.
1: I know, right?
3: Lesson learned.
0: All right, what do we got today?
1: I don't know. We got pretty hyped. There was like pork on sale, pork back ribs in many locations. Metro, $3.99 a pound. Things like chicken breasts, boneless, skinless chicken breasts.
3: Yeah, a lot of good deals.
1: A lot of good deals.
0: All right, thanks for coming in.
3: Yeah, so definitely plan on doing some oven roasted ribs this weekend. $3.99
1: oven roasted.
3: Freshco. And why is that funny? How do you do your ribs?
1: No, it's just so funny. How you oven
3: low
1: roasted
3: and slow
1: ribs.
3: Look, in the
1: you
3: oven.
1: You can't barbecue them.
3: No, you got to do low and slow in the oven and then put them on the barbecue with the sauce to finish them.
1: It's like
3: no fail.
1: You've heard
3: I'm
1: it here, folks.
3: I'm not a good cook, and they never fail for me. And then, chicken breasts are on. I think the best price was at Metro.
1: Yep, fresh. $3.99.
3: Oh, but was that bone-in? Skinless chicken breasts for $3.99.
1: Yeah, I think so. And it was the same price at Food Basics as well.
2: Okay. So that's
1: $3.99. Boneless, skinless chicken breasts.
3: Now, Metro also had their prime rib roast on. Mm-hmm. Someone like myself would be intimidated by that because I wouldn't know what to do with the bones, but I bet you do a delicious prime rib.
1: Oh, yeah. I mean, it's not something I cook a lot at home, but you shouldn't be intimidated by it. That's for sure. They also had their chicken wings on for $3.99 a pound.
3: Ooh,
1: so that's pretty good. Yeah. And Jody, your dad and mom, grapes, $2.49 for the jumbo red and green
3: and
1: citrus
3: grapes.
1: And they're
3: so good right now.
1: So
3: they're crunchy and sweet.
1: Yeah.
3: Butter's on two places for $4.99. So Lactania's on at No Frills. And then Food Basics had the... And selection butter for $4.98.
1: Yep, and $4.99 also at Metro. So what else did I see? Celery, $2.49 at No Frills. Cauliflower, $1.99. Cans of pork and beans for $1. Campbell's soup is on for 88 cents. A couple places. So
3: Giant Tiger.
1: And while you're at Giant Tiger, they also had their mushrooms on for $1.67. And that was the cheapest price I found.
3: Yeah.
1: I love mushrooms.
2: That's a good deal.
3: Mushrooms
1: and
3: steak.
1: Yeah, steak and mushrooms, or put them in your omelets, make mushroom with your pasta. That's easy, right? Just get some pasta, cook it, make a sauce with mushrooms and olive oil and some fresh vegetables like zucchini and
2: or with your chicken breast.
3: And with your chicken. Yes,
1: there you go.
3: Like your chicken. Marcella.
1: Yeah.
3: We have to talk about chips, my favorite topic.
1: Oh, yeah.
3: They're on for $2.75 Lay's at multiple locations. Mm-hmm. But the best deal is actually at Freshco because they have Tostitos, Lay's chips, or Smart Food for $2.75.
1: There you go.
3: It's a long weekend. Everyone's having chips.
1: Does anybody ever eat a Joe Louis anymore?
0: I do. I was thinking about them the other day. Back to school. I was like, we need some Joe Louis.
3: Do you know what my brothers loved was the Aw Caramels.
0: Yeah,
1: oh,
0: they're good
1: that
0: too.
1: That was my favorite
0: Can't
1: as a kid.
0: Yeah,
1: I was never a fan of the Joe Louis, but I love the caramel ones. But they're $3.99 at Metro as well.
3: They're
1: and
3: smaller
1: a couple
3: than
1: other,
3: you'd remember.
1: Everything is smaller than we remember. Look at the English muffins now. They're the size of they're half the size of what they used to be.
2: You can't even put an omelet inside them. That's how small they are.
1: That's right.
3: So deal of the week for myself was the Tim Hortons K-Cups 30-pack at Freshco for $19.99.
1: Start
3: if you're a
1: C
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3: what's your secret one? The mango.
1: I like the mango chipotle. I use that.
2: Ooh, sounds exotic. Yes.
3: That'd be good on the chicken breast.
1: On everything.
0: All right, Terry Lee, Carrie, thanks so much for doing this. We'll see you next Thursday. It's 8:48. Good morning.
4: Do you have trouble standing up for yourself? I'm Dr. Julie Gowthorpe with In the Moment. 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
0: Good morning, 8:53. Carrie, you wanted to say something.
1: 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He's a sponsor of Thrifty Thursdays. We forgot to give him some love. So that sponsor, you know what? We couldn't do it without you, Tim. Tim Farrell from RBC Wealth Management. Thank you so much for sponsoring Thrifty Thursdays.
0: I'll make sure I send Tim a text as well and give my heartfelt apologies.
1: There you go. We were just so into our deals that we
2: just kind of slipped.
1: Yep.
0: All right. Thanks, Carrie. Miriam, you're coming up with 97 minutes of uninterrupted music to start the workday. We're excited about that. And have a great day, by the way.
2: Thank you. You too.
0: And we'll do this again tomorrow. And go.

0: Now, another update from Quinty's most authoritative news center, Mix 97.
1: Good morning. A mostly sunny day, but humid. The high 27. Right now, it's 20, but feels like 26. I'm Eleni Cameron with your Mix 97 news update. Here's what's making news this hour. Emergency crews responded to a suspicious back deck fire on Hollandale Avenue in Quinte West early this morning. Source reports someone was seen running from the property around the time the blaze broke out, and OPP have been notified. No injuries were reported, and firefighters extinguished the flames. Prime Minister Mark Carney expected in Northern Ontario today to reveal a new investment in Canadian manufacturing. Carney's itinerary says he'll make a, quote, historic investment announcement in Thunder Bay and later tour a wildfire management center. The visit comes amid an escalating trade war with the United States, with Canada just days away from imposing retaliatory tariffs on a range of American goods. A top U.S. military commander says the United States is about as likely to launch an attack against Mars as it is to invade Canada. Admiral Sam Paparo made the comments at a news conference in Victoria when asked if he would ever obey an order from President Donald Trump to invade our nation. Paparo dismissed the scenario as utterly preposterous, calling Canada an indispensable ally. Ottawa's updated the number of missing Canadians following last week's catastrophic glacial flooding in the Himalayas down to 29. Foreign affairs officials confirmed one previously unaccounted for citizen is now safe. Rescue operations continue in the region between Nepal and China, where flash flooding has claimed more than 1,200 lives. Voters head to the polls today in three Ontario provincial by-elections. Premier Doug Ford's governing Progressive Conservatives are looking to hold on to two of the open ridings, the New Democrats working to defend their single seat up for grabs. Celebrated author, feminist, and activist Gloria Steinem has died at her home in New York City at the age of 92. She was one of the most visible symbols of the U.S. women's movement in the 1960s and 70s and co-founded Ms. Magazine. Montreal parks are now the focus of the province's battle against the biggest outbreak of raccoon rabies in its history. Montreal is the final stop of a vaccine blitz that's seen more than 800,000 vaccine baits distributed in more than 110 communities throughout Quebec. And that's news. Sports is brought to you by Alf Curtis Home Improvements, your trusted building supply partner, the number one store for large and small renovators. Old Highway 2, west of Wallbridge Loyalist Road. The Toronto Blue Jays hammered the Guardians 11-0 in Cleveland last night to move within a game and a half of the final AL wildcard spot. They can get even closer today, the Jays, if they win the rubber match of the three-game series that's being played this afternoon with Jose Soriano on the mound for Toronto. The NBA has fined the LA Clippers $30 million over salary cap circumvention violations involving star Kawhi Leonard. Not only that, the league has stripped the Clippers of five first-round draft picks, the penalties following a year-long investigation. Now that that's over, Leonard should be free to return to the Toronto Raptors in a trade for Brandon Ingram, Grady Dick, and multiple picks. At the U.S. Open, Canada's Leila Fernandez and Denis Shapovalov both advancing to the third round. Felix Auger-Aliassime plays his second-round match today. Fernandez plays in women's double. At the U.S. Open, Canada's Leila Fernandez and Denis Shapovalov both advancing to the third round. Felix Auger-Aliassime plays his second-round match today. Fernandez plays in women's doubles.

0: 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A lot of sun today, the high 27 and humid, partly cloudy tonight with the low going down to about 14 degrees. A mix of sun and cloud tomorrow and right through Labor Day Monday. Tomorrow's high 26 degrees, 23 on Saturday, maybe a shower later in the day on Saturday, Sunday and Monday highs of 24 and 22. Right now it's 20, humid X 26. 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

0: 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And today's a great day for some yard work. Lots of sunshine and warming up to 27. And tonight going down to a cooler 14. Tomorrow, partly cloudy and highs of 26. And right now it's 22 degrees. And that's your latest weather update for Friel Heating and Air Conditioning.
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0: 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Warm and muggy today across the Quincy region, highs of 27. And tomorrow, kicking off the long weekend, partly cloudy and 26. Saturday, chance of showers in the afternoon, 23. And Sunday and Monday, looking good with lots of sunshine in the early 20s. And right now, it's 22. And that's your latest weather update for Friel Heating and Air Conditioning.
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0: That's Honeymoon Suite with What Does It Take? 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And in recent news, AAA has revealed the best and worst times to travel for Labor Day weekend. Today and tomorrow are going to be the busiest days on the roads. The best time to travel will be today before 1 o'clock. And the worst? Well, that would be tomorrow from noon until 8 in the evening. Time now for Dr. Sanjay Gupta, brought to you by You Make Me Smile Dental Center. Same day smiles in Belleville and Trenton.
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2: We spend so much time worrying about social media in kids. But what about us adults? 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The lead author had a great way of putting it. He said connecting online instead of in person is like eating flavored apple cereal instead of a real apple. It fills you up, but it's missing the special sauce that we humans have evolved to crave at our core. So how do you find the real thing? Do something you truly enjoy close to home. A class, a club, volunteering, so you can make friends with people who share your interests. When you get there, put your phone away. You can't connect if you're staring at a screen. I'm Dr. Sanjay Gupta, helping you live a better life.
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0: 11:18, a weather forecast for Friel Heating and Air Conditioning. Sunshine today, a bit of cloud. Highs reaching 27, with the humidex going to feel like 33. Tonight, cloudy, but clearing overnight. Lows of 15. Tomorrow, more sunshine. Highs of 25. 25 for Saturday. In fact, sunshine right through till Tuesday. Right now, 25 degrees at Mix 97.
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0: 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It's 11:25 with Greg Wilson. 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
2: Good afternoon. A mix of sun and cloud this afternoon. Right now, though, nice and sunny. 25 degrees, feeling like 31 with the humidity. I'm Zach McGibbon with your Mix 97 news update. 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
2: A collision in Bayside this morning. It happened shortly after 7 a.m. at Old Highway 2 West Bayside Secondary School and Aikens Road. Reports indicating two passenger vehicles were involved and injuries have been reported. No other details known at this time. Mercy crews responded to a deck fire early this morning in Quinte West. First responders were called to a home on Hollandale Avenue between Byron and Sydney around 4:45 a.m. A source indicates someone was seen running from the property around the time the blaze broke out. Quinte West OPP have been notified and the investigation is ongoing. The fire has been extinguished. Activist, writer, and feminist icon Gloria Steinem has died. ABC's Sherry Preston with more.
5: A post from Gloria Steinem's foundation says she passed away peacefully at her home in New York City, surrounded by many of those who loved her. Steinem spent her early years traveling, then became a journalist, founding Ms. Magazine in 1972. She protested the war in Vietnam, apartheid in South Africa, and was an ardent supporter of a woman's right to an abortion. Steinem was 92 and had lived in her New York brownstone for more than 50 years, recently using it as a hub to bring women together for community organizing. She established the Gloria Steinem Foundation to preserve her home to be used for that work going forward. Sherry Preston, ABC News.
2: Ottawa is set to spend $4.7 billion on new made-in-Canada Via Rail passenger cars. Prime Minister Mark Carney made the announcement today at the Alstom plant in Thunder Bay, Ontario, where the cars will be built. He says 313 new passenger cars will be built, the first Via Rail passenger cars in Canada in 40 years. Transport Minister Stephen McKinnon says it is the largest single investment in Via Rail's history, and the project will lead to 700 new jobs. Home buyers across the Central Lakes region were active last month, with properties in Prince Edward, Northumberland, and Hastings selling at an average of 97% of their list price. Single detached homes led the charge, driving the highest sales volumes in Hastings and Northumberland. Meanwhile, Prince Edward County held the highest year-to-date average price at over $707,000, though homes there took the longest to sell, averaging 74 days on the market. The catchment area for CLAR includes Hastings, Prince Edward, and Northumberland counties, along with Peterborough, Durham, and the Kawarthas. For the full real estate breakdown, you can visit Quinte News online. The Bank of Canada is set to unveil a new bill today featuring an image of King Charles. Aaron Souza has more.
6: This is the first Canadian paper currency to feature Charles, whose image replaces that of the late Queen Elizabeth. The bank was directed by former Prime Minister Justin Trudeau's government to feature the king in its next redesign process. The reigning monarch has been featured on Canadian bills since 1935. The Royal Canadian Mint has produced coins featuring King Charles since 2023. The king ascended to the throne in September 2022 after the death of his 96-year-old mother, who'd reigned for 70 years. Aaron Sousa, The Canadian Press.
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2: 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The Toronto Blue Jays play the rubber match of a series with the Cleveland Guardians this afternoon. First pitch is at 1:10 p.m. Last night, the Jays were 11-0 winners. Jose Soriano is set to pitch this afternoon, with Toronto 1.5 games back of the final wildcard spot. The NBA has fined the LA Clippers $30 million and stripped them of 5 first-round draft picks over salary cap circumvention violations involving star Kawhi Leonard. The penalties follow a year-long investigation. It should pave the way to have Leonard return to the Toronto Raptors in a trade for Brandon Ingram, Grady Dick, and multiple picks. Canada's Leila Fernandez and Denise Shapovalov are off to the third round of the U.S. Open after winning yesterday. Felix Auger-Aliassime is in second-round action today. Fernandez is playing in women's doubles action, as is Gabrielle Dabrowski. In soccer, in the opening leg of a Canadian Championship semifinal series, CF Montreal battled the Vancouver Whitecaps to a 1-1 draw last night. And Tiger Woods will lose his driver's license for 5 years after pleading no contest to reckless driving in Florida. The golf legend entered the plea in court following a rollover crash near his home on Jupiter Island. 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They care about your air. It's going to be a mixed sun and cloud this afternoon. A high of 27, feeling like 33 with the humidity. Partly cloudy tonight with a low of 15 degrees. Nice and sunny throughout the day tomorrow with a high of 25, feeling like 30 with the humidity. And another sunny day in store for Saturday, a high of 25. 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

0: It's 1220, our weather forecast for Friel Heating and Air Conditioning with sunshine today. We'll see partly cloudy skies tonight, but clearing overnight, lows of 15. Tomorrow, sunshine with some clouds in the morning and a high of 25, and then sunshine Saturday, Sunday, Monday, and Tuesday. Right now, 26 degrees at Mix 97.
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2: Hey, what's up? 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Did you hear what Snoop Dogg is doing? 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Mr. Bombay is the name of it, and he named his first, I love this, the first creamy ice cream, D's Nuts. Thank you, Snoop Dogg. But there's more. There's D's, Sleaze, a chance to win. And, of course, every hit gets bigger. Heading for number one this week.
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0: It's Hoosier Too Sweet, Mix 97, Paramore. Before that, it is 12:28 with Greg Moulton. Good afternoon. Sunshine right now, 26 degrees. Let's take it outside.
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0: It is Phil Collins, studio on Mix 97 with Greg Moulton. Our weather forecast for Friel Heating and Air Conditioning. Sunny today. A bit of cloud this afternoon. Highs reaching about 27 with the humidex. Going to feel like 33. Cloudy tonight. Clear later this evening. Lows of 15. Sunshine tomorrow and some sun and cloud in the morning to start things off with a high of 25. And then nothing but sunshine right through the entire long weekend.
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0: It's Younger You with Miley Cyrus on Mix 97, and you wonder if your younger you came up to Miley and said, hey, you know what? You should really drop your last name, and that's exactly what she's doing. She's now performing under the name of Miley with no last name and is releasing her 10th studio album called Bass Persuades on September 18th. It's a 10-track synth-driven dance record, includes a feature from Andrew Wyatt, and also her label says the album honors the influence of her godmother, Dolly Parton.
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1: Taylor Swift and I knew it. I knew you. Mix 97 with Greg Moulton. Good news. Brazil passed a new concert regulation nicknamed the Taylor Swift Law. The president signed 2 decrees requiring free drinking water at events with over 1,000 attendees and cracking down on digital ticket scalping. It follows a 2023 death of one of the attendees to the Taylor Swift Eras Tour.
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0: Jordan, Mix 97. It's Greg Moulton with our weather forecast for Freel Heating and Air Conditioning with lots of sunshine today. Bit of cloud this afternoon, but clearing tonight. Lows of 15. Sunny tomorrow. Highs of 25. 25 for Saturday. Sunshine. Sunshine Sunday. Monday. On into Tuesday.
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It's the weekend, Dancing in the Flames, Mix 97 with Greg Moulton. We are heading into a long weekend. Are you going out on Lake Ontario sometime during the weekend? Apparently, MapQuest has seen a massive surge in popularity because they stood firm in the name Lake Ontario and denied to rename it to Lake America and have seen their downloads increase tenfold over 1 week.

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0: 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It's Greg Moulton heading up to 3 o'clock, just about wrapping things up for me, Justin Anderson, at 3. I'll talk to you again tomorrow at 11. 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And if it's a song we play, we'd be more than happy to play it for you. Well, it's a big weekend today, or this weekend, especially Saturday. The County Grand Fondo will take place, 7:30 till 3. This is a lot of bicycles. Will start and end at Isaiah Tubbs Resort, following either a 50, a 100, or 150 kilometer route. There will be no road closures. However, heavy cyclist traffic is expected, and motorists are asked to take caution while driving in those areas and share the road with cyclists.
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0: 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It's unbelievable.
1: New Heritage Minute is honoring Gander's incredible 911 story, and congratulations, humanity. We're officially getting old. 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

0: 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Good afternoon. Justin Anderson here on your drive home. Don't forget, Mix 97. We got the socials going. Give us a follow. We're on Instagram, Facebook. I see Toronto today is cleaning up after what officials are calling a 100-year storm. Some of the videos, honestly, look like scenes from a disaster movie. It's unbelievable. Parts of the city received 150 millimeters of rain in just a few hours. I'll repeat that number. 150 millimeters. Street floods, cars stranded, trees came down, tens of thousands lost power, the Don River busting banks, bursting banks, pardon me, and the TTC. Well, we've seen videos of this before, but some of the videos of the, I mean, it looked like indoor waterfalls going on. It was wild. And then the video that I saw on social media, literally, there was an outdoor couch blowing off a balcony and landing in the road below. And then there's Rogers Stadium at Downsview. Have you seen those photos today? They're everywhere today in the news. That's that temporary 50,000-seat concert venue. It suffered significant damage. Bleachers ripped up, seats tossed. And when I first saw it, I go, what is this, AI? It wasn't AI at all. Debris scattered across the concert floor. Thankfully, nobody got hurt. But here's the thing. I mean, talk about timing. Chris Stapleton played there just the day before the storm. And now attention turns to AC/DC. They're scheduled to play Rogers Stadium September the 16th. Right now, it's unclear whether the damage is going to affect the show. But, you know, I mean, if there is one band that could walk into a stadium looking like it was just hit by a tornado, and you know, it would be AC/DC saying, nah, mate, just leave it. It'll work for us. AC/DC is that band.
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Your chance to win those tickets. The Danny Reed Memorial Races are coming up Saturday, September the 12th, and then the final points night also in full effect. 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We've been doing it all week. Weekday morning, 7:15, somewhere around there, 7:10, 7:15. Play trivia. As we get closer to the 25th anniversary of 9/11, one of Canada's most remarkable stories from that terrible day is getting its own Heritage Minute. When American airspace was shut down on September the 11th, 2001, 38 passenger planes carrying nearly 7,000 people were diverted to a little tiny, very tiny, Gander, Newfoundland, a community of only 9,500 people. And what happened next became known around the world. People in Gander opened schools, churches, brought strangers into their homes, provided food, clothing, showers, their phones to passengers so they can call their families. They didn't know these people. They just knew they needed to help. And the story eventually inspired the hit musical Come From, you know, Away. Now, 25 years later, Historica Canada is honoring Gander with a new 60-second Heritage Minute. In one of the darkest moments in modern history, this little Canadian town actually showed the world something pretty powerful when you really think about it. When people need somewhere to land, Canada gave them somewhere to belong.

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0: 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You ready for the weekend? Because it's coming. You got any plans? I mean, the forecast is looking great for the weekend so far. Unless something has changed in the last half hour. Let me just take a quick look. I mean, the weather changes so wild around the Bay. We found that yesterday. We found out that yesterday. But we were on top of it. Thank goodness. I was driving home last night and I was like, you know, I looked at the forecast. Looks like it's going to miss us. Just imagine a half hour from now, it doesn't. I'm going to look like an idiot. It missed us. It missed us. Right now, it's 26 in the mix, mostly cloudy, and looking at the weekend. Yeah, everything's looking good. Looking good. Makes the sun and cloud pretty well. I mean, tomorrow we might hear a different story. I mean, there are a chance of showers launching you into the weekend tomorrow. But let's not get ahead of ourselves. Okay. Well, for the first time in recorded history, there's now more people age 65 and older in the world than there's kids under 5. Wow. Humanity has officially reached the point where there are more people yelling, "Turn the music down," than people watching Paw Patrol. Now, this came from a new census report out of the United States. It says it's happening because people are living longer, while birth rates are dropping around the world. And this trend is, it's going to accelerate. There are about 852 million people, 65 and older, in 2026. By 2060, we're expected to reach 2 billion. Which could create some serious challenges. Fewer working age people supporting growing pension and healthcare systems. But it also means the world of the future is going to look a little different. By 2060, instead of asking, "Where are all the kids?" we'll be asking, "Who moved my reading glasses?" Somewhere, a 97-year-old will be complaining that today's music is garbage while they're sitting on their couch blasting Pitbull. Oh, yeah, it'll happen. It'll happen. Coming up, we got you Throwback Ford 4 here on The Mix.
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1: Good afternoon. Partly cloudy tonight. Right now, 26 degrees, feeling like 32 and mostly cloudy. 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
1: Madoc Township facing a financial squeeze after the province froze around $730,000 in transfer payments. According to Councillor Amy Beaton, the funding was halted because the municipality fell behind on required annual financial filings. In response, council passed a motion directing staff to take immediate emergency measures, including hiring third-party accounting support and expediting overdue audits. The township also searching for a new treasurer as clerk Amanda Cox temporarily steps into the role. Home buyers across the Central Lakes region were active last month, with properties in Prince Edward, Northumberland, and Hastings selling at an average of 97% of their list price. Single detached homes led the charge, driving the highest sales volumes in Hastings and Northumberland. Meanwhile, Prince Edward County held the highest year-to-date average price at over $707,000, though homes there took the longest to sell, averaging 74 days on the market. The catchment area for CLAR includes Hastings, Prince Edward, and Northumberland counties, along with Peterborough, Durham, and the Kawarthas. For the full real estate breakdown, you can visit Quinte News online. Sterling Rodden Council has decided the local business improvement area will continue operating under its current structure for the remainder of 2026. At Tuesday's meeting, council directed municipal staff to prepare a comprehensive background report for the incoming council following the municipal election. The report will outline ongoing governance concerns, review the BIA's proposed constitution revisions, and present alternative organizational models for the group's future. Local business owners and residents can find additional details on the decision online at quintenews.com. The federal government announcing it will spend $4.7 billion to build 313 new passenger cars for Via Rail. Prime Minister Mark Carney made the announcement in Thunder Bay and says the project will lead to 700 new jobs.
2: For the first time in four decades, those cars will be produced and assembled and maintained in our country. Cars that used to be built in the United States will be built right here in Thunder Bay at Alstom Canada.
3: By the best workers in the world.
1: In July, the government announced nearly $2 billion for new locomotives for Via Rail, which are expected to come in 2031. Canada officially has a new $20 bill set to come into circulation early next year. King Charles's portrait is featured vertically on the bill, which is still green and still features the Canadian National Vimy Memorial in France on the other side. Bank of Canada Governor Tip Macklem unveiled the note in Ottawa today, saying the new banknote has been made more secure to prevent forgeries.
4: Banknote security is critical for Canadian consumers and businesses and for the integrity of our currency system. With this new note, the Bank of Canada continues its relentless fight against counterfeiting, because counterfeiters, unfortunately, are always on the job.
1: Macklem unveiled the bill at an event at the Rogers Centre, not at the usual Bank of Canada press conference location, where its unionized security guards have been on strike since June. And that's your news.
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1: 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The NBA still waiting for the Toronto Raptors and Los Angeles Clippers to submit the Kawhi Leonard trade for approval. NBA spokesperson Tim Frank said today it's up to the teams when to present the deal. The trade was paused in July while the league investigated salary cap circumvention allegations involving Leonard and the Clippers. The NBA announcing yesterday that it would not suspend Leonard or void his contract, seemingly clearing the way for the All-Star Four to return to Toronto, where he won an NBA championship in 2019. The league stripped the Clippers of five first-round picks and fined the team $30 million for multiple violations, while Leonard was fined $700,000. The proposed trade would send Leonard to Toronto for Brandon Ingram, Grady Dick, and a package of draft picks. Amazon's Prime Video has unveiled the schedule for its first season of Wednesday Night Hockey. The 27-game national package begins September 30th with the Toronto Maple Leafs hosting the New York Islanders. Montreal leads Canadian teams with seven appearances, followed by Toronto with six and Edmonton with five. Calgary, Winnipeg, and Ottawa each appear four times, while Vancouver is featured twice. Marquee matchup include Brady Kachuk's return to Ottawa with the Florida Panthers on October 21st and a Battle of Alberta between the Oilers and Flames a week later. The games will stream in English and French and to Prime subscribers in Canada at no additional cost. Toronto Blue Jays currently trying to secure a victory over the Cleveland Guardians. At the bottom of the seventh, it is 5-3 for the Blue Jays. Jose Soriano had the ball for Toronto while Cleveland sent Tanner Beebe to the mound. 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It's going to be partly cloudy tonight, low of 14 degrees. Mixed sun and cloud tomorrow with a chance of showers in the afternoon, a high of 26, feeling like 32 with the humidity, and then sunny for Saturday, high of 25. 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I'm Zach McGibbon in the Quinny News Center.
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11: Good afternoon. It's a clear drive on the 401 right through Belleville and Trenton from Napanee to Brighton. I'm not seeing any issues. Highway 62 and 37 both look good. And Highway 49, I'm just seeing construction-related delays, mainly in between Lyons Road and Bethesda, also through Fawcett Avenue, but it's stop and go, nothing major yet. Highway 2 also slows from Brant Street to Shannonville Road. 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
1: Kids back in school across Canada, and unfortunately, they may be bringing home more than homework and half-eaten lunches. Health experts are actually warning families to prepare for the return of the season illnesses like the flu, COVID. Yeah, it's still out there, yeah. RSVP. Canada is also dealing with a resurgence of measles. What's going on there? Right now, flu, COVID, RSV actively is relatively low. That's the great news. But doctors expect those numbers to climb as the weather gets colder and everybody starts spending a lot more time indoors. There's also concern about childhood vaccination rates right now. Oh, yeah. Federal data shows about 85% of Canadians, 2 years old, were fully vaccinated against measles. What's the other data? I saw some. Oh, yeah. Below the roughly 95% that experts say is actually needed to keep measles and from spreading effectively. So doctors are actually encouraging parents to check that everyone is in the family's up to date, that kind of stuff. Because back to school season already comes with enough surprises, really. Like, and nobody wants the September starter pack, you know, that includes math homework, permission slip, measles, and the flu. Nobody wants that. Oh, I hate cold season. It's the worst. The worst. Yeah, we get into this kind of season right now. This is where I like to avoid people. Yeah. Stay away from me. Don't stick your hand out. Don't shake my hand. Get your dirty hand away from me. Coming up here on Mix 97, we got all your Hollywood dirt. Hold on.
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1: Some sad news to start. Disney actress Carla Jeffrey has passed away at the age of 33 years old. She was known for the Zombies franchise, alongside with appearances in Good Luck Charlie, Shake It Up, Curb Your Enthusiasm. Her representatives confirmed the news. No cause of death has been confirmed. And we've told you about Dolly Parton's vandalized star on the Hollywood Walk of Fame. Her name was scratched, damaged, I mean, just disgusting. But officials moved quickly. A brand new replacement star has already been installed, and I guess there's going to be an official unveiling tomorrow. J-Wow from Jersey Shore is in hospital battling a serious kidney infection and appendicitis. I guess she says she's been losing weight. She's been exhausted, feeling sick for months before things got worse on Friday. Katy Perry, Justin Trudeau. Katy Perry says, "We are in love." Yeah, they're in love. And she says, you know, he's incredibly supportive. He attended 10 of my European shows this past summer. Yeah, you think marriage is on the horizon? I think so. I think so. There's already drama around Dancing with the Stars. Fans are accusing Julia Stiles of having a Juilliard dance. they say she's got dance training. I mean, here's the problem here, folks. That's a movie. That was her character in Save the Last Dance. All right. Apparently, we're checking resumes on IMDb. And as well, Jenna Dewan is the other one. She's also defending her casting despite her professional dance background, saying ballroom dancing is completely different. And Heidi Klum is returning to America's Got Talent to fill in for Simon Cowell. She'll be in his chair while Simon recovers from back surgery. And finally, Matt Damon. I saw a photo of him today. He's back in a sci-fi kind of movie. He's already filming some kind of mysterious Thaznagar. And reportedly, it involves time travel and climate change. Sandra Oh, as well as Charles Melton, are joining him. And that is your Hollywood Dirt for Maple Bin Services and Mix 97.
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0: Your All Request Drive at 5 is headed your way just after 5 o'clock here on Mix 97. Did you see Donald Trump? He's got his face on Oh, my goodness. He's got his face on money now. You see, the U.S. Mint, they released a brand new gold, this gold-colored $1 coin. And there he is. There's his big face right there on the coin. Yeah, I got the picture right here. Celebrating America's 250, you know. And before our American friends start melting them down to pay off the mortgage, they're not actually gold. They're mostly copper. Even better, a roll of 25 $1 coins costs $61. Okay. I might need to help some out here. Let me do the complicated financial math for you. You give them $61, they give you $25. This may be the most Donald Trump transaction ever. The coins are legal tender, and putting a live president on American currency has raised my eyebrows. You know, although the Mint says the special anniversary coin, it is authorized. It is authorized under a 2020 law. And apparently people are loving them. I only say that because they went on back order within hours. They went on back order. It is crazy. So somewhere today in America, somebody spent $61 on $25. Okay.
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1: Good afternoon. Partly cloudy tonight. Right now, 26 degrees, feeling like 33 with the humidity and mostly cloudy. I'm Zach McGibbon with your Mix 97 news update. 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
1: Madoc Township scrambling to fix what one counselor calls a financial mess after provincial transfer payments were frozen. Around $730,000 from the Ontario Municipal Partnership Fund and the Ontario Community Infrastructure Fund has been withheld due to overdue financial compliance returns. Councillor Amy Beaton discovered the issue while reviewing the draft 2026 municipal budget and brought a motion forward to council. The approved emergency plan directs staff to hire third-party accounting support, finalize backlog audits, and seek help from Hastings County. Township leaders also plan to meet with MPP Rick Brzee to request the release of the frozen funds as deadlines are met. In the interim, Clerk Amanda Cox has taken over treasurer duties while the township recruits a permanent replacement. The Central Lakes Association of Realtors provided an update on home sales within the region for August. The catchment area includes Hastings, Prince Edward, and Northumberland counties, along with Peterborough, Durham, and the Kawarthas. Prince Edward, Northumberland, and Hastings recorded strong real estate activity, with all three regions seeing properties sell at an average of 97% of their listing price. Northumberland and Hastings led in sales volume at 118 and 171 homes, respectively, while single detached properties heavily dominated activity across the board. Prince Edward County commanded the highest year-to-date average price at over $707,000, though its homes averaged the longest time on market at 74 days, compared to around 50 days in neighboring areas. More detail available at QuintyNews.com. The federal government has announced $4.7 billion in new spending to build over 300 new passenger cars for Via Rail. Prime Minister Mark Carney says these will be the first Via Rail passenger cars to be built in Canada in 40 years.
3: It'll be Canadian electricians that install the wiring, Canadian machinists that will make the precision parts, Canadian welders will build the steel frames from Canadian carbon steel.
1: He says the passenger cars will be built in Thunder Bay, Ontario, and will lead to 700 new jobs. Emergency crews responding to a deck fire early this morning in Quinty West. First responders called to a home on Hollandale Avenue between Byron and Sydney around 4:45 a.m. A source indicating to Quinty News someone was seen running from the property around the time the blaze broke out. Quinty West OPP have been notified the investigation is ongoing. The fire has been extinguished. The Bank of Canada has unveiled a new $20 bill, the first Canadian paper currency to feature an image of King Charles. Charles's portrait is featured vertically on the bill, which remains green and retains an image of the Canadian National Vimy Memorial in France. It also has new security features to prevent counterfeiting. Bank of Canada Governor Tiff Macklem says the note will come into circulation early next year.
4: It has been more than 70 years since a new monarch appeared on a Canadian banknote. This is the first banknote to feature the portrait of His Majesty King Charles III, following his succession to the throne after the death of Her Majesty Queen Elizabeth II.
1: The king descended to the throne in September 2022 after the death of his 96-year-old mother, who reigned for 70 years. And that's your news.
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1: 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An NBA spokesperson says the league is still waiting for the Toronto Raptors and Los Angeles Clippers to submit the Kawhi Leonard trade for approval. The trade would send Leonard to Toronto for Brandon Ingram, Grady Dick, and a package of draft picks. It was paused in July while the league investigated salary cap circumvention allegations involving Leonard and the Clippers. Leonard was fined but otherwise unpunished in the investigation's findings that were released yesterday. Amazon's Prime Video has unveiled the schedule for its first season of Wednesday Night Hockey. The 27-game national package begins September 30th with the Toronto Maple Leafs hosting the New York Islanders. Montreal leads Canadian teams with 7 appearances, followed by Toronto with 6 and Edmonton with 5. Calgary, Winnipeg, and Ottawa each appear 4 times, while Vancouver is featured twice. Marquee matchup include Brady Tkachuk's return to Ottawa with the Florida Panthers on October 21st and a Battle of Alberta between the Oilers and Flames a week later. The games will stream in English and French and to Prime subscribers in Canada at no additional cost. Nathan Lucas hit a 2-run double as part of a 4-run fifth inning, and the Toronto Blue Jays held on for a 6-3 win over the Cleveland Guardians. The Blue Jays took 2 of the 3-game road series and moved a half game back of Cleveland for the third American League wildcard spot. Toronto next starts a 3-game series with the Royals tomorrow in Kansas City. An early exit for Canadian tennis star Felix Auger-Aliassime at the U.S. Open. The third seed ousted 6-7, 6-3, 6-2, 6-2 by Russia's Karen Khachanov in second round action today. Auger-Aliassime struggled with his serve throughout the match and was broken 7 times on 20 chances. 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It's going to be partly cloudy tonight, low 14 degrees. Mixed sun and cloud tomorrow with a chance of showers in the afternoon, a high of 26, feeling like 32 with the humidity, and then sunny for Saturday, high of 25. 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
10: We still look good on the 401 heading right through Trenton and Belleville, even out towards Napanee or Brighton. It's still a clear drive on the 401. Highway 62 and 37 both look good. Highway 49 just has construction-related volume right now through County Road 6 and Prince Edward County. Also through Fawcett Avenue. Other than that, I'm not seeing any other heavy delays. Just keep in mind there's lots of ongoing road work on Highway 49. 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With the latest traffic, I'm Antonia Altabonte.
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all use a little slang from time to time, and a list just came out, Canada's most Googled slang. Are we getting old? We'll dive into that coming up here on Mix 97, here on your drive home. Here's Drake. Hold on. We're going.

0: your all requests drive at 5. Justin Anderson, how you doing? Coming up, we play Quinny's favorite game, What's That Noise? Win with Burger Revolution at Mix 97. Have you ever heard a teenager talking and you thought to yourself, I thought every single word you just said, I thought of every word, and somehow I understood none of it. Apparently, Canadians are desperately Googling slang just to keep up. This isn't actually a thing. Now, there are some things you probably already know, like Riz, that means charisma, or no cap, you've heard that one a lot, meaning, you know, you're telling the truth, no cap. And then if somebody calls you chopped, well, congratulations. Apparently you look terrible. Yeah. You're chopped, bro. Aura points. Imaginary cool points. So. But I found a new favorite word. I've never heard this until today. Gerbert. Yeah. Gerbert. Gerbert is somebody acting foolish, weak, or like a giant baby. Now, I don't know about you. I'm going to start using this one immediately, like all the time. You know, guy uses his signal on Bell Boulevard. Nice turn, Gilbert. Or Gerber. I'm going to be saying Gilbert by accident forever, though, aren't I? Is somebody taking 14 minutes to order at a Tim Hortons drive-thru and they're ordering 5 pizzas? Gerbert! Yeah, something else, by the way, here in Ontario, one of the most popular slang terms searched on Google is 6-7. You know, that whole 6-7 thing. And to this day, people ask the question, what does it mean? Well, nobody knows. It was a part of a hip-hop song. That's it. It basically means nothing. 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Partly cloudy this evening and down to 15. Tomorrow, sunny, a mix of sun and cloud, and a high of 25. The humidex rate around 30 for your long weekend. Saturday, sunshine 25. Sunday, sunny and 24. And Monday, sunny and 23. At the Mix right now, 26. 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
14: Hey, what's up? It's your music-loving friend Rick Dees taking you to number one this week. Did you hear what Snoop Dogg is doing? He has his own ice cream company now, and the ice cream is delicious. Mr. Bombay is the name of it, and he named his first, I love this, the first creamy ice cream, D's Nuts. Thank you, Snoop Dogg. But there's more. There's D's, Sleaze, a chance to win. And, of course, every hit gets bigger. Heading for number one this week.
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0: Mix 97, Billie Eilish. A lot of people booking their last-minute camping trips and whatnot. At least that's what I'm seeing out on social media. And you know it's going to be busy down at Sandbanks and even Presqu'île this weekend. Bon Echo, I mean, they're pretty well booked too. So if you didn't jump in on that bandwagon a little earlier, then oops. You're going to have to camp in your backyard, bro. It is time to play Quiddy's favorite game. You know what game it is. Go ahead. Cue the introduction there for me, please, whenever you're ready. Are you going to do it or? Okay.
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0: We love Burger Revolution. We do. Burger Revolution's got a new burger of the month you can take advantage of right now. It's called the Moss Father. That's what it's been named. It's got the famous burger patty, deep-fried mozzarella, marinara. It's got the... got some pesto on there. Oh, yeah. It's yummy. And, of course, $2 from every Moss Father sold this month goes to the Learning Foundation with Burger Revolution, always doing some fantastic work in the community. 613-962-9700. If you can specifically identify this noise, good luck to you, Mix Nation. Listen closely. This is a pretty familiar noise here. Go ahead. Please play that. Play it again. Yeah. Okay, one more time. All right. It's your turn. 613-962-9700. Good luck to you, Mix Nation. Phones are lit. We'll go to line at number... Let's be fair here. Let's go to line number one. Mix 97, what is that noise?
2: Is it cutting construction paper?
0: Oh, look at you. You're doing some crafts over there at home?
2: Arts and crafts.
0: Mm-hmm. But that's not what it is.
2: Oh, darn.
0: No, I know. I hate when that happens. Mix 97, what do you think it is?
3: Is it a can opener opening a can?
0: A can opener opening a can. Can opener opening a can. Is that your final answer?
3: Yep.
0: Sure.
3: Now you want my name.
0: Well,
3: I am sure.
0: I just want to make sure that's your final answer.
3: Yep.
0: You sure?
3: Yep.
0: All right. You know what? It's so funny because as I was talking to you, I had to pull out my prize list because I recognized the voice. What's the name?
3: Chantel.
0: Exactly. I knew it was Chantel calling. Hold on. Look at this. 30 days to the day. How is that?
3: More than that.
0: How is that possible? You are unbelievable.
3: I mark it in my calendar.
0: I know. I bet you do. How was your summer?
3: It went by fast. I was working, so
0: yeah. You gonna take any time this fall for yourself?
3: No.
0: No, you're just gonna grind it out, eh? Look at you.
3: Yeah.
0: Look at you. Hold on, line, and we're gonna hook you up with your prize, okay?
3: Okay.
0: All right. I don't know how they do it. Right to the day. Coming up, more Quiddy's Maserati. Hold on.
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0: 2020's best variety, Mix 97. We're gearing up to count down the six biggest songs of the day, the Mix 97 Top 6 at 6. On air with Ryan Seacrest, also coming up just after 7 o'clock. A man in San Francisco is pretty lucky to be alive, to be honest with you, after taking dumpster diving to a whole new level. Firefighters say this guy, he was digging through a dumpster early yesterday morning when a garbage truck came along, picked up the dumpster and dumped him into the truck along with the rest of the trash. And people nearby, they heard him yelling. And they managed to jump in front of the garbage truck and flag down the driver. And thank goodness they did, because firefighters say the truck's compactor had already been activated at least once. 25 firefighters responded because the man was completely buried underneath 30 cubic yards of garbage. Crews had to pull everything out by hand just to get to him. And it took 2 hours before they finally got him out. He was conscious. He was taken to the hospital with some injuries. That might be officially the worst dumpster diving experience imaginable. You know? You go in, you're looking for a perfect good lamp, you know, and 2 hours later, you're explaining to a doctor how you almost became a recycling cube. That's the worst.
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0: Preston Pablo, Mix 97. Long weekend coming up, Labor Day weekend. A lot of people asking that question right now, you know. With summer going out with a bang. Labor Day, you want to see fireworks. People are asking that question. Fireworks. Well, looking around the province, I see Cairns Wonderland doing Labor Day fireworks. Niagara Falls, of course, partaking. Wasaga Beach, Port Elgin, St. Catharines, Welland. Where else? But what about here in the Bay of Quinte region? I know you're asking. I did some digging for you. And as of right now, right this very second, there is nothing. Nothing. Not even a sparkler going up. That's true. So there you go. Nothing in Belleville, Trenton, Picton, or the immediate Quinte area. So unfortunately, if you want a big fireworks experience, you're going to have to make your way down the 401 corridor there. Go to the Big Smoke, you know, head off to the 6. They got the air show going on there, too, with the CNE. Hey, something did you see the U.S.? They pulled their fighter jet, their F-16 out of the air show in the Toronto air show. The reason? According to the demonstration team, unforeseen circumstances. Ha ha ha! I know what those circumstances are. It's called Donald Trump. That's right. So, the fighter jets will be not making their way across Lake Ontario. That's right. By the way, isn't it great that just across the lake is Rochester, right across from us? And Mix 97 can be heard in Rochester, clear as a bell. Did you know that? That's right. Hi, Rochester. I hope you like Lake Ontario. coming up, more Quinte's Best Variety on air with Ryan Seacrest just after 7 o'clock.
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0: A new school year is underway at Hastings and Prince Edward District School Board. I'm Catherine McIver, Chief Executive Officer, and I'm here with one of our students, Logan. 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